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Guaranteed human. 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Three songs in a row from the decade that won't die, because we won't let it. It's the 80s at 8.

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It's the 90s at 9.

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0: That last bunch of songs may have just been recalled. 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

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See? 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

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It came from the 80s. Three songs in a row from one glorious year in the 1980s. 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

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We're nuking this bunch of songs a little longer so they won't still be frozen in the middle like that Hot Pocket you had yesterday. 90s

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